Candy-colored clown, they call the Sandman, tiptoes to my room every night, just to sprinkle stardust.

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It's funny, but I have the feeling that we're dancing as our parents used to do. Well.

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But I don't know about that. There's many times that we've loved and we've shared love and made love. It doesn't seem to me like it's enough.

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But you know what truth is? It's that little baby you're holding, and it's that man you fought with this morning, the same one you're going to make love with tonight.

0: was back on 6th Street, hearing you whisper through the phone. Wait for me to come home.
1: Evelien's Love Songs met Evelien de Bruin.